0: It's new music from Shaboozey. It's called Cowgirl. My name is John Glenn. Shaboozey will sing the anthem called High Noon for college game day as we get ready for the college football season to start. All that pregame coverage. Of course, Shaboozey's High Noon featuring the rapper Gunna will be the anthem for college football this year.
1: Mainly quiet through the night. Temperatures back down to the mid-70s. Partly sunny for a bit on Thursday. A few hit or miss storms in the afternoon. The high right around 90. We clear out pretty quickly Thursday night, mid-70s, but then better chance for scattered showers and storms in the afternoon on Friday with a high in the upper 80s near 90. The first hurricane-proof shingles are now here. 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I'm meteorologist Phil Spivak with Precision Weather on St. Augustine Country 106.3.
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0: prices since the start of the conflict with Iran. Russia's latest attacks on Ukraine, killing 17 people, some projectiles targeting Kyiv, making it past Ukrainian defenses.
1: Well, most of the 115 Russian drones fired overnight at Kyiv were knocked down. All 28 missiles got through, doing real damage to a range of civilian sites. Ukrainian President Zelensky calling out the need for U.S.-made Patriot missile interceptors. There are reports Ukraine might still get permission to make their own.
0: That is Fox's Greg Palcott. 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

0: New from Taylor Swift. It's called I Knew It, I Knew You. Josh Ross and Lauren Elena coming up here in just a moment. Now, summertime is watermelon season. Look for a dried or a brown stem when you're picking out your watermelon, not a green stem. The field spot on the belly of the melon should be buttery yellow. If it's white, it was picked too early. Look for the webbing or the warts, too. That's a sugar spot, and that is good stuff to see on a watermelon. But yeah, it's watermelon season. Look for that brown vine. Look for that buttery yellow spot on the bottom. You can't miss.
1: Temperatures through the night in the mid-70s. We've got some hit-or-miss storms flaring up through the day on Thursday. Partly sunny at times, though. Temperatures mid-70s in the morning, near 90 in the afternoon. Back down to the mid-70s at night Thursday night. Showers more widespread through the afternoon on Friday, with a high in the upper 80s. I'm meteorologist Phil Spivak with Precision Weather on St. Augustine Country 106.3.
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0: country boys, the cowboys, the beautiful cowgirls. 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

0: quiet through the night. Temperatures back down to the mid-70s. Partly sunny for a bit on Thursday. A few hit or miss storms in the afternoon. The high right around 90. We clear out pretty quickly Thursday night, mid-70s, but then better chance for scattered showers and storms in the afternoon on Friday, with a high in the upper 80s near 90. The first hurricane-proof shingles are now here. 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I'm meteorologist Phil Spivak with Precision Weather on St. Augustine Country 106.3.
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0: Ashley Cook with Baby Blues. Let's check some entertainment history for the 5th of August. It was on this date, 1983, we saw the iconic move from Tom Cruise in his white tube socks, his skid mark free undies, and his dress shirt. He came sliding across the wood floors in Risky Business. It was also on this day, August 5th, 1998, Halloween, H20, 20 years later, made its theatrical debut. Dukes of Hazzard was rebooted with the movie in 2005, and Suicide Squad made its debut the 5th of August, 2016. That's entertainment history.
1: Temperatures through the night into the mid-70s. We've got some hit-or-miss storms flaring up through the day on Thursday. Partly sunny at times, though. Temperatures mid-70s in the morning, near 90 in the afternoon. Back down to the mid-70s at night Thursday night. Showers more widespread through the afternoon on Friday, with a high in the upper 80s. I'm meteorologist Phil Spivak with Precision Weather on St. Augustine Country 106.3.
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0: Jelly Roll and Put Your Hands Up. Brand new music from him. Lainey Wilson's new one, Phone Keys and Wallet, just moments away. Now, these are questions to ask if you're going on a first date that will, quote, tell you more than small talk ever will, according to a dating expert. Ask these questions. And these are good ones. These are great icebreakers, too. If you ever have to have an icebreaker question at a meeting, you may want to adapt them a little bit. What's a small thing that recently made you happy? Another question to use. If you could wake up tomorrow with a new skill, what would it be and why? And what's a belief you hold strongly that others might disagree with? Just a few sample questions to use if you're going on a first date.
1: Mainly quiet through the night. Temperatures back down to the mid-70s. Partly sunny for a bit on Thursday. A few hit or miss storms in the afternoon. The high right around 90. We clear out pretty quickly Thursday night, mid-70s, but then better chance for scattered showers and storms in the afternoon on Friday with a high in the upper 80s near 90. The first hurricane-proof shingles are now here. 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I'm meteorologist Phil Spivak with Precision Weather on St. Augustine Country 106.3.
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0: Megan Maroney and her latest called Medicine. Let's check some birthdays for the 5th of August. We start with country legend Terry Clark. It's her birthday today. Maureen McCormick was Marsha Brady in the Brady Bunch reboot. She was also in Dodgeball. Olivia Holt was Kim from Kickin' It on the Disney Channel. Jesse Williams played Dr. Jackson Avery on Grey's Anatomy. And if it's your special day today, I hope all your birthday wishes come true.
1: Fox News, I'm Tom Graham. President Trump is pushing back on polls that show disapproval of his handling of the economy. He did so during a rally today in Las Vegas.
2: Speaking to supporters in Las Vegas, President Trump says he deserves more credit for a strong American economy.
3: More Americans are working in the United States right now.
2: Ahead of the midterm elections, the president is touting no tax on tips or overtime and lower prescription drug prices.
1: Fox's Jared Halper, New Mexico, is suing the Justice Department. Fox's John Saucier explains.
4: This lawsuit filed in federal court in D.C. alleges that the federal government has blocked the state from investigating the sex crimes of disgraced financier Jeffrey Epstein and a ranch there. The suit says the feds have stonewalled the criminal investigation by New Mexico Attorney General Raul Torres.
1: DOJ said it's withholding some information to protect victims' privacy. 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

0: She's loving life again. Ella Langley living her best life this summer. Kenny Chesney, Morgan Wall, and Luke Combs coming up here in a moment. And summertime is watermelon season. To pick the best watermelon out of the bunch, look for a dried or a brown stem. If it's green, it was picked too soon. The field spot on the belly of the melon should be buttery yellow. If it's white, it was picked too early. And look for webbing or warts. These are sugar spots, and that's a good thing when it comes to watermelons.
1: Temperatures through the night from the mid-70s. We've got some hit-or-miss storms clearing up through the day on Thursday. Partly sunny at times, though. Temperatures mid-70s in the morning, near 90 in the afternoon. Back down to the mid-70s at night Thursday night. Showers more widespread through the afternoon on Friday, with a high in the upper 80s. I'm meteorologist Phil Spivak with Precision Weather on St. Augustine Country 106.3.
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1: It's new from Cody Johnson called Horseback. Bailey Zimmerman and Brad Paisley. New music from Dan O'Shea called Say So coming up here in just a moment. And a TV series based on the movie Clueless from the 90s. It's in the works at Paramount. Alicia Silverstone will reprise her role of Cher Horowitz. Production starts next year.
2: Mainly quiet through the night. Temperatures back down to the mid-70s. Partly sunny for a bit on Thursday. A few hit or miss storms in the afternoon. The high right around 90. We clear out pretty quickly Thursday night, mid-70s, but then better chance for scattered showers and storms in the afternoon on Friday with a high in the upper 80s near 90. The first hurricane-proof shingles are now here. 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I'm meteorologist Phil Spivak with Precision Weather on St. Augustine Country 106.3.
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0: From a brand new album called Young, Dan and Shay and Say So. That is the seventh studio album from Dan and Shay. Scotty McCreary and Jelly Roll, Tucker Wetmore with the new song to check out this hour called Who Told You That? It's coming up.
1: Fox News, I'm Ted Lindner. President Trump says a deal to reopen the Strait of Hormuz could happen soon. It's the second pause amid the war with Iran after the president called off strikes on power plants and bridges this week. But Americans still concerned about rising costs. Vice President J.D. Vance's cost of living issues will subside once the war is over.
2: Those oil prices are going to come down and stay down. Iran will never have a nuclear weapon. And the United States will be in a stronger position. But we're kind of in the middle of the game. And I think people are trying to prejudge exactly how this is going to go.
1: Iran says it's discussing shipping through the Strait of with Oman and denies it's negotiating with the United States. And the Caswell County Sheriff's Office in North Carolina says four people were shot at a home in north of Raleigh in the small town of Prospect Hill. Three of them are known to be dead. The fourth has been hospitalized. The shooter is among those killed. Investigators say that the case appears to be a domestic case involving family members. 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

0: Tucker Wetmore. His new track is called Who Told You That? Some good sounding stuff from him. Thank you for spending a little bit of your time with me. Tomorrow, we got a couple holidays to observe. It's National Fresh Breath Day. 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It's Farm Worker Appreciation Day, which honors the vital work of agricultural and migrant laborers. And it's also National Root Beer Float Day. 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
1: Temperatures through the night into the mid-70s. We've got some hit-or-miss storms clearing up through the day on Thursday. Partly sunny at times, though. Temperatures mid-70s in the morning, near 90 in the afternoon. Back down to the mid-70s at night Thursday night. Showers more widespread through the afternoon on Friday, with a high in the upper 80s. I'm meteorologist Phil Spivak with Precision Weather on St. Augustine Country 106.3.
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0: FGL, that is round here. It's Pickle Jar up all night. I am ready for them to hit the road. Now, Tyler Hubbard is going to be out with Dan and Shay for the fall. And then they said they have already started to get shows on the books for 2027 for FGL. My guess is they're going to do a stadium run, and it is going to be massive. That is going to be my guess. And I'm also figuring they're going to have another big act with them. Maybe a Morgan Wallen, maybe a Hardy, something along those lines. Let me see if I'm right. Hold on. Fingers crossed.
1: Mainly quiet through the night. Temperatures back down to the mid-70s. Partly sunny for a bit on Thursday. A few hit or miss storms in the afternoon. The high right around 90. We clear out pretty quickly Thursday night, mid-70s, but then better chance for scattered showers and storms in the afternoon on Friday with a high in the upper 80s near 90. The first hurricane-proof shingles are now here. 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I'm meteorologist Phil Spivak with Precision Weather on St. Augustine Country 106.3.

0: Spickle Jar up all night. A study found that boys actually spread more vicious gossip than girls do. I wonder who started that rumor.
1: Temperatures through the night from the mid-70s. We've got some hit or miss storms flaring up through the day on Thursday. Partly sunny at times, though. Temperatures mid-70s in the morning, near 90 in the afternoon. Back down to the mid-70s at night Thursday night. Showers more widespread through the afternoon on Friday, with a high in the upper 80s. I'm meteorologist Phil Spivak with Precision Weather on St. Augustine Country 106.3.
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0: Pickle Jar up all night. Cole Swindell knew when he wrote that song that it was going to touch a lot of lives. And I know we've talked about this before, but he knew exactly what was going to come back to him was a lot of stories that his fans had.
1: After dealing with loss and going through things, it might have looked on the outside career-wise, I was all great, but it's not. And just getting to, you know, share the way you're feeling and the things you're living, and knowing that there's other people out there. You know, I think as much as people tell me, oh, this song helped me through so much or whatever, I don't know that I can really convey to them that their stories helped me more so probably than the song helped them, just knowing that, you know, we're not alone in feeling that way. And people might not relate to every single aspect of the song, but it's still that common theme of, hey, this could happen in the future. This could be that, even if you're not. And I just think that's the power of music. And, you know, songs like this, it really reminds me of why I love country music.
2: Mainly quiet through the night. Temperatures back down to the mid-70s. Partly sunny for a bit on Thursday. A few hit or miss storms in the afternoon. The high right around 90. We clear out pretty quickly Thursday night, mid-70s, but then better chance for scattered showers and storms in the afternoon on Friday with a high in the upper 80s near 90. The first hurricane-proof shingles are now here. 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I'm meteorologist Phil Spivak with Precision Weather on St. Augustine Country 106.3.
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0: I want to give this kid an A for effort, but I'm sure his neighbors probably don't feel the same. So there was a man that wanted to ask his girlfriend to get married. They've been together 220 days. He got the bright idea that he wanted to light 220 candles. And he did accomplish that, but he also accomplished burning down his apartment and all the surrounding apartments. And still don't even know if she said yes, but I mean, I would hope she would have for all the trouble that he put a ton of people through just to get engaged.
1: Temperatures tonight in the mid-70s. We've got some hit or miss storms flaring up through the day on Thursday. Partly sunny at times, though. Temperatures mid-70s in the morning, near 90 in the afternoon. Back down to the mid-70s at night Thursday night. Showers more widespread through the afternoon on Friday, with a high in the upper 80s. I'm meteorologist Phil Spivak with Precision Weather on St. Augustine Country 106.3.
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0: chicks, the country boys, the cowboys, the beautiful cowgirls. 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

0: Luke Combs, That Is the Kind of Love We Make. Well, I wanted to tell you about a new song. Miranda Lambert has teamed up with Steven Wilson Jr. It is called Hardwire. There's a clip of it out now, and you can go to Miranda's IG, Instagram, and take a listen to it. But there's a little bit of video from them in the studio. But, I mean, she's edgy. He's got edgy Americana to him. And they say that it's really good. I can't wait to hear the whole thing.
1: Mainly quiet through the night. Temperatures back down to the mid-70s. Partly sunny for a bit on Thursday. A few hit or miss storms in the afternoon. The high right around 90. We clear out pretty quickly Thursday night, mid-70s, but then better chance for scattered showers and storms in the afternoon on Friday with a high in the upper 80s near 90. The first hurricane-proof shingles are now here. 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I'm meteorologist Phil Spivak with Precision Weather on St. Augustine Country 106.3.
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0: George Burns, Luke Bryan, that is Ride, Ride, Ride. Now, as older adults, they say you don't have to have this big fancy diet. They say cutting 250 calories a day is better, and doing some exercise, obviously. But you don't want to overdo it all at once. You don't want to go into this major deficit, because that's harder on your body the older you get, because you want to do it, you know, in moderation, because you don't want to shock your heart. You don't want to shock your liver, your kidneys, and it's easier to do it just a little bit at a time.
1: Temperatures through the night in the mid-70s. We've got some hit or miss storms clearing up through the day on Thursday. Partly sunny at times, though. Temperatures mid-70s in the morning, near 90 in the afternoon. Back down to the mid-70s at night Thursday night. Showers more widespread through the afternoon on Friday, with a high in the upper 80s. I'm meteorologist Phil Spivak with Precision Weather on St. Augustine Country 106.3.
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0: Ella Langley. That is Love and Life Again. It's Pickle Jar Up All Night. You know, Ella is a big proponent of mental health and making sure you're checking in on your friends, because she had that as well.
1: No matter what you do, I think it's important to find the people that love you in this life and that kind of get you in that way. I've always struggled with my mental health. It's just always, you know, been a part of who I am, and I think it's part of why I do what I do. But with this job, I knew that would be the thing I kind of struggled with the most. And last year, being nominated for the 8 ACMs, walking in for the I wasn't even invited to the dang place the year before, you know. And I don't know, it just rocked my world. And touring so heavily and watching What You Look Like You Love Me was doing, and you know, just like, oh my gosh, it's happening, but do I deserve this? I can't believe this is happening so fast. And having Miranda there, and Lainey, and a lot of other women, Gretchen Wilson, Jody Messina, were just constantly there for me. And there's not a rule book to this job, and there's really only people's stories to get you through, like, oh, this is normal, I should feel this insane. And I think just having somebody else say, like, yeah, that's 100% how I felt. This is how it feels, and it's okay to feel like your head is spinning off a rocker every day, because that's just the journey you're on right now, and one day it'll slow down. But yeah, just having that saved my life last year. And I know God did that on purpose, 100%, put Miranda in my life to get me through that specifically.
2: Quiet through the night. Temperatures back down to the mid-70s. Partly sunny for a bit on Thursday. A few hit or miss storms in the afternoon. The high right around 90. We clear out pretty quickly Thursday night, mid-70s, but then better chance for scattered showers and storms in the afternoon on Friday, with a high in the upper 80s near 90. The first hurricane-proof shingles are now here. 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I'm meteorologist Phil Spivak with Precision Weather on St. Augustine Country 106.3.
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0: horseback.
1: Cody Johnson, that is horseback. It's Pickle Jar Up All Night. If you're looking for a great country album, let me recommend Cody Johnson's Banks of the Trinity. It has got so much great music, and he worked with a lot of fantastic writers. In fact, he wrote a lot of it himself, too. But, man, the guy knows how to put together an album. He also knows how to put on a heck of a show. He gets anywhere near you, go see him.
2: Temperatures through the night into the mid-70s. We've got some hit-or-miss storms flaring up through the day on Thursday. Partly sunny at times, though. Temperatures mid-70s in the morning, near 90 in the afternoon. Back down to the mid-70s at night Thursday night. Showers more widespread through the afternoon on Friday, with a high in the upper 80s. I'm meteorologist Phil Spivak with Precision Weather on St. Augustine Country 106.3.
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10: 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You can do nothing about it.
9: These are the local voices.
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9: St. Augustine's local morning news. 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

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It's Pickle Jar up all night, letting that music roll. 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

0: through the night. Temperatures back down to the mid-70s. Partly sunny for a bit on Thursday. A few hit or miss storms in the afternoon. The high right around 90. We clear out pretty quickly Thursday night, mid-70s, but then better chance for scattered showers and storms in the afternoon on Friday, with a high in the upper 80s near 90. The first hurricane-proof shingles are now here. 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I'm meteorologist Phil Spivak with Precision Weather on St. Augustine Country 106.3.
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0: Hello, Langley, Morgan Wallen, can't love you anymore. It's Pickle Jar up all night. So what's killing your diet? They say the weekends. It really throws you off track. They said that Saturday and Sunday, people just eat more on the weekend than they do during the week. Mine is, well, it's not even the weekends. I mean, I can get knocked off track on Tuesday. That's not a big deal. And I think, well, maybe it's, no, I was going to say, well, no, I can eat chips in bed. None of that applies to me.
1: Temperatures through the night from the mid-70s. We've got some hit-or-miss storms flaring up through the day on Thursday. Partly sunny at times, though. Temperatures mid-70s in the morning, near 90 in the afternoon. Back down to the mid-70s at night Thursday night. Showers more widespread through the afternoon on Friday, with a high in the upper 80s. I'm meteorologist Phil Spivak with Precision Weather on St. Augustine Country 106.3.
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Brand new Vincent Mason. That's called Damned If I Do. It's Pickle Jar Up All Night. Kane Brown keeps it going. I love it. It's Woman on Pickle Jar Up All Night.

quiet through the night. Temperatures back down to the mid-70s. Partly sunny for a bit on Thursday. A few hit or miss storms in the afternoon. The high right around 90. We clear out pretty quickly Thursday night, mid-70s, but then better chance for scattered showers and storms in the afternoon on Friday with a high in the upper 80s near 90. The first hurricane-proof shingles are now here. 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I'm meteorologist Phil Spivak with Precision Weather on St. Augustine Country 106.3.

0: Dylan Scott, that is Dear Big City. I saw him on a podcast recently, and he said he was talking with his wife, and he was upset because, you know, he wasn't happy where he was at. He had number one songs, but he felt it could be bigger. And I think he said, I was looking at guys like Luke Bryan, and I was looking at everybody above me, and I was like, going, how come I don't have that? And he said, we got in the truck and we were heading to our son's baseball game. He said, my wife was sitting over there and she looked at me and she says, if you had that life right now, would you be able to go to this game? And he said, no, I don't think I would. So she said, you're in the right spot you need to be because you're able to be there for your kids. If you were in that big position, if you were a Jason Aldean, if you're a Luke Bryan, would you have that kind of flexibility? And he's probably not. So he said, you could take it all the way tomorrow. I am happy where I am. And that's the sign of a good man, a good father, a good husband, and somebody who's happy with his life.
1: Good morning. Partly sunny, isolated showers or thunderstorms, 85 to 89 this afternoon. A light east to southeast breeze. Partly cloudy, isolated showers or storms, 74 to 78 tonight. Lots of sun with isolated showers or thunderstorms, middle to upper 80s tomorrow. Evening showers or storms, 74 to 78 Friday night. Partly sunny, isolated showers or storms, 86 to 90 Saturday. 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This is meteorologist Russ Murley with precision weather for St. Augustine Country 106.3.
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Hey, it's your Catfish. We play the Nashville fresh music and stuff from back in the day. Keep you up to date with all the weather news and information coming up here at the bottom of the hour. We'll have Liz on. Yeah, let's crank this.

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1: Good morning. Partly sunny skies, isolated showers or thunderstorms, middle to upper 80s this afternoon. East to southeast winds under 15 miles per hour. Partly cloudy with isolated showers or storms, middle to upper 70s tonight. Lots of sun tomorrow, isolated showers or storms, 84 to 88. Evening showers or storms, middle to upper 70s Friday night. Partly sunny with isolated showers or thunderstorms, upper 80s to near 90 Saturday. 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
2: 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Getting off to a pretty good start so far this morning. Definitely not seeing any major activity all the way up to the Beltway from St. John's County. A little bit of activity on I-95 itself, the northbound lanes. There's a broken down vehicle right before Tocoy Road, County Road 214. But they're off to the right shoulder there. All lanes are open. I'm Jared Cirillo for St. Augustine Local News.
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1: Closing in on the weekend, don't forget First Friday Art Walk is a great time every first Friday of the month. So that means this Friday. Check it out. All the art, the fun. There'll be some beverages to consume, a little bit of music here and there. It all happens in downtown in the Art District. Check it out. More information ahead of time. 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
2: It looks inappropriate and it looks bad, and I don't know how to stop it.
3: As campaign mailers of mysterious origin hit your mailbox, the candidates themselves deny involvement. Good morning, St. John's County. I'm Liz Ryan with your local news. While the Republican Party of Florida, RPOF, can endorse candidates in local Republican primaries, it usually doesn't. More often, endorsements come from local Republican organizations or individual elected officials. So, when I received RPOF mailers on behalf of candidates Sam Williams and Heather Brawford, I asked the RPOF about it. Helen Aguaferri emailed back and said, quote, "These are not endorsements." That leaves the question, is a mailer as good as an endorsement? Aguaferri doubled down and said the RPOF is not endorsing and does not discuss campaign strategies. She declined a phone interview, so I asked the candidates themselves. I asked Sam Williams if he knew the RPOF was going to send out those mailers on his behalf.
2: No, I did not.
3: But it did end up saving his campaign money.
2: I've sent out one, and I had a second one scheduled, but they keep sending them out. So it's like, well, I just stopped mine right for now. And I don't know why. I've asked my campaign guy to look into that and see if there's something we could do to get them just to stop it. Because while I appreciate informing people about me, it looks inappropriate, and I don't know how to stop it.
3: I asked candidate Heather Brawford if she knew the RPOF would be sending these.
4: No, I haven't talked to anyone about it. I don't know who specifically helped with this. I would love to know, but unfortunately, that's not information that I have yet.
3: Since both candidates say they were unaware the mailers were being sent and had no coordination with the RPOF on them, their campaign finance reports do not include the mailers as in-kind contributions.
5: Voters, this is an election you don't want to miss.
3: For the first time in 10 years, we have a universal ballot. Republicans and Democrats can vote in the primary for county commissioner. Those two races will be decided in the primary. Supervisor of Elections Vicki Oakes.
5: Early voting starts on Saturday through the 15th. We have 7 locations around St. John's County. We'll be open from 9 a.m. to 6 p.m. daily, including Saturday and Sunday. 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
6: One of Catholic Charities St. Augustine's favorite community outreach programs that help ensure that every child has the tools they need to have a successful, inspiring school year.
3: That event, the Backpack Back to School Giveaway, happens tomorrow. Peter Killeen has more.
7: Robert Bilani with Catholic Charity St. Augustine says the giveaway aims to fill a community need.
6: Too many families in our community simply don't have the financial ability to provide basic school supplies for their children. So each year we organize a vital effort to provide basic school supplies for those students in need across our community so that every child is not left behind and every child can have a successful school year.
7: The event is aimed at kids in grades K through 12.

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0: Catfish on your morning ride here on St. Augustine Country. More of the great country in just a few. Update here with Liz and the crew, and also roads, weather. Hey, what's coming up with the St. Augustine app? Well, we've got a few things going on. Don't forget the Fray is playing August the 8th. Jordan Davis, country star, doing it on August the 16th. Get your tickets now for that. You want to do some squeeze and adamant, some 80s fun, that's August the 18th. Buddy Guy is going to be there on the 22nd. All the details right there at theamp.com. Tell them you heard about it right here on St. Augustine Country.
1: Good morning. Partly sunny, isolated showers or thunderstorms, 85 to 89 this afternoon. A light east to southeast breeze. Partly cloudy, isolated showers or storms, 74 to 78 tonight. Lots of sun with isolated showers or thunderstorms, middle to upper 80s tomorrow. Evening showers or storms, 74 to 78 Friday night. Partly sunny, isolated showers or storms, 86 to 90 Saturday. 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This is meteorologist Russ Murley with precision weather for St. Augustine Country 106.3.
2: 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Politis and Matavina. Traffic volume picking up just a little bit out there, definitely on Butler Boulevard. We've seen a little bit of congestion kind of in the typical space there between Hodges and San Pablo Road. Of course, the exit ramp to San Pablo starting to back up all the way back down the right shoulder, but all lanes on Butler Boulevard are open. I'm Jared Cirillo for St. Augustine Local News.
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1: 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I love his scent. 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

0: morning. Partly sunny skies, isolated showers or thunderstorms, middle to upper 80s this afternoon. East to southeast winds under 15 miles per hour. Partly cloudy with isolated showers or storms, middle to upper 70s tonight. Lots of sun tomorrow, isolated showers or storms, 84 to 88. Evening showers or storms, middle to upper 70s Friday night. Partly sunny with isolated showers or thunderstorms, upper 80s to near 90 Saturday. 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This is meteorologist Russ Murley with Precision Weather for St. Augustine Country 106.3.
1: 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Traffic still running pretty smoothly. We are seeing a railroad crossing that's blocked, though, in St. Johns County, the Charles Eucenis Memorial Highway, just west of Highway 1. It does look like the train is stopped there, just to the west of Ponce de Leon Boulevard. So that's causing a little bit of a problem there if you're trying to head eastbound, especially. I'm Jared Cirillo for St. Augustine Local News.
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0: It looks inappropriate and it looks bad, and I don't know how to stop it.
1: As campaign mailers of mysterious origin hit your mailbox, the candidates themselves deny involvement. Good morning, St. John's County. I'm Liz Ryan with your local news. While the Republican Party of Florida, RPOF, can endorse candidates in local Republican primaries, it usually doesn't. More often, endorsements come from local Republican organizations or individual elected officials. So, when I received RPOF mailers on behalf of candidates Sam Williams and Heather Brawford, I asked the RPOF about it. Helen Aguaferri emailed back and said, quote, "These are not endorsements." That leaves the question, is a mailer as good as an endorsement? Aguaferri doubled down and said the RPOF is not endorsing and does not discuss campaign strategies. She declined a phone interview, so I asked the candidates themselves. I asked Sam Williams if he knew the RPOF was going to send out those mailers on his behalf.
0: No, I did not.
1: But it did end up saving his campaign money.
0: I sent out one, and I had a second one scheduled, but they keep sending them out. So it's like, well, I just stopped mine right for now. And I don't know why. I've asked my campaign guy to look into that and see if there's something we could do to get them just to stop it. Because while I appreciate informing people about me, it looks inappropriate and I don't know how to stop it.
1: I asked candidate Heather Brawford if she knew the RPOF would be sending these.
2: No, I haven't talked to anyone about it. I don't know who specifically helped with this. I would love to know, but unfortunately, that's not information that I have yet.
1: Since both candidates say they were unaware the mailers were being sent and had no coordination with the RPOF on them, their campaign finance reports do not include the mailers as in-kind contributions.
3: Voters, this is an election you don't want to mess.
1: For the first time in 10 years, we have a universal ballot. Republicans and Democrats can vote in the primary for county commissioner. Those two races will be decided in the primary. Supervisor of Elections Vicki Oakes.
3: Early voting starts on Saturday through the 15th. We have 7 locations around St. John's County. We'll be open for 9 a.m. to 6 p.m. daily, including Saturday and Sunday. 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
4: One of Catholic Charities St. Augustine's favorite community outreach programs that help ensure that every child has the tools they need to have a successful, inspiring school year.
1: That event, the Backpack Back to School Giveaway, happens tomorrow. Peter Killeen has more.
5: Robert Bilani with Catholic Charity St. Augustine says the giveaway aims to fill a community need.
4: Too many families in our community simply don't have the financial ability to provide basic school supplies for their children. So each year we organize a vital effort to provide basic school supplies for those students in need across our community so that every child is not left behind and every child can have a successful school year.
5: The event is aimed at kids in grades K through 12.
4: We will be distributing them from 10 to 1 in the parking lot of the St. Joseph Neighborhood Center at 90 MLK Avenue in downtown St. Augustine. You'll see the big Catholic Charities tent, and the families will line up. The students will be able to pick out the backpack that they like because there's different colors and styles. So we let them pick out what they'd like. And it is first come, first serve while the supplies last, and the student must be present in order to receive the backpack.
5: For St. Augustine Local News, I'm Peter Killeen.
1: And now you're up to date with St. Augustine's local news. I'm Liz Ryan.
6: Fox News. I'm Ted Lindner. President Trump says the deal to reopen the Strait of Hormuz could happen soon. It's the second pause amid the war with Iran after the president called off strikes on power plants and bridges this week. But Americans still concerned about rising costs. Vice President J.D. Vance says the cost of living issues will subside once the conflict is over.
7: Those oil prices are going to come down and stay down. Iran will never have a nuclear weapon, and the United States will be in a stronger position. But we're kind of in the middle of the game, and I think people are trying to prejudge exactly how this is going to go.
6: Iran says it's discussing shipping through the strait with Oman and denies it's negotiating with the United States. And there was no big winner in Wednesday night's Powerball jackpot that was worth $786 million. No winner means it jumps to at least $856 million for Saturday night. The numbers drawn Wednesday, 14, 20, 59, 60, 61, and a Powerball of 25. 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

0: So I'm noodling around on the internet like we always do, waste a little time. A Reddit user asked people to share things that used to be totally free, but now comes with a price tag. Hundreds and hundreds responded with things like that now cost money that used to be free, like free air for your tires at the gas station, right? To commercial-free streaming. Yeah, right. Waiting in line, one shares. Amusement parks, ski resorts, rich, poor. It used to be that everyone waited in the same line. Now you got money to burn. Front of the line for you. I got one. Since when did condiments cost extra at some drive-thrus? 50 cents extra for some extra sweet and sour sauce or ketchup? What is this? Communist China?
1: Good morning. Partly sunny, isolated showers or thunderstorms, 85 to 89 this afternoon. A light east to southeast breeze. Partly cloudy, isolated showers or storms, 74 to 78 tonight. Lots of sun with isolated showers or thunderstorms, middle to upper 80s tomorrow. Evening showers or storms, 74 to 78 Friday night. Partly sunny, isolated showers or storms, 86 to 90 Saturday. 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This is meteorologist Russ Murley with precision weather for St. Augustine Country 106.3.
2: 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We do have some activity now northbound I-95 in Jacksonville. If you are headed north into the city there, you're going to start slowing down right as you approach Butler Boulevard. Now, there is a crash there on the northbound side. They're off to the right shoulder right before you get to Bowden Road. All lanes are open, but traffic is slowing. Also seeing some slow traffic on the East Beltway now northbound on I-295. From Butler Boulevard up toward Beach Boulevard, but all lanes should be open there. I'm Jared Cirillo for St. Augustine Local News.
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13: Wake up with St. Augustine's local morning news.
14: The first time you heard about it was at the open house. 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You can do nothing about it.
13: These are the local voices.
15: It has gotten tacky. It's gotten carnival-like.
13: These are the local people.
16: No law enforcement agency, hospital, Medicare will call you or email you and request financial information. 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
13: St. Augustine's local morning news. We've got you covered.
17: Rednecks, the country boys, the cowboys, the beautiful cowgirls. 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

Very true. Variety is the spice of life, and we play the hits from back in the day. Could be a Garth, could be a Leanne Womack. We keep you up with the Nashville Fresh Tunes. Yeah, from Morgan Wallen to Luke Bryan. Keep it right here for more right now on St. Augustine Country.

0: Good morning. Partly sunny skies, isolated showers or thunderstorms, middle to upper 80s this afternoon. East to southeast winds under 15 miles per hour. Partly cloudy with isolated showers or storms, middle to upper 70s tonight. Lots of sun tomorrow, isolated showers or storms, 84 to 88. Evening showers or storms, middle to upper 70s Friday night. Partly sunny with isolated showers or thunderstorms, upper 80s to near 90 Saturday. 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This is meteorologist Russ Murley with Precision Weather for St. Augustine Country 106.3.
1: 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St. Johns County traffic continues to look very good this morning. I'm not seeing any disruptions at all around St. Augustine. As you head north into Jacksonville, you will slow down a little bit inside the Beltway. Still one report of a fairly minor crash. Northbound on I-95. Right before Bowden Road. Now, all lanes should be open. They should be moved off to the right shoulder there. We're also seeing some slowdowns on southbound Highway 1 as you go from State Road 9B down toward Racetrack Road. But all lanes should be open. I'm Jared Cirillo.
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0: It looks inappropriate and it looks bad, and I don't know how to stop it.
1: As campaign mailers of mysterious origin hit your mailbox, the candidates themselves deny involvement. Good morning, St. John's County. I'm Liz Ryan with your local news. While the Republican Party of Florida, RPOF, can endorse candidates in local Republican primaries, it usually doesn't. More often, endorsements come from local Republican organizations or individual elected officials. So, when I received RPOF mailers on behalf of candidates Sam Williams and Heather Brawford, I asked the RPOF about it. Helen Aguaferri emailed back and said, quote, "These are not endorsements." That leaves the question, is a mailer as good as an endorsement? Aguaferri doubled down and said the RPOF is not endorsing and does not discuss campaign strategies. She declined a phone interview, so I asked the candidates themselves. I asked Sam Williams if he knew the RPOF was going to send out those mailers on his behalf.
0: No, I did not.
1: But it did end up saving his campaign money.
0: I sent out one, and I had a second one scheduled, but they keep sending them out. So it's like, well, I just stopped mine right for now. And I don't know why. I've asked my campaign guy to look in that and see if there's something we could do to get them just to stop it. Because while I appreciate informing people about me, it looks inappropriate and I don't know how to stop it.
1: I asked candidate Heather Brawford if she knew the RPOF would be sending these.
2: No, I haven't talked to anyone about it. I don't know who specifically helped with this. I would love to know, but unfortunately, that's not information that I have yet.
1: Since both candidates say they were unaware the mailers were being sent and had no coordination with the RPOF on them, their campaign finance reports do not include the mailers as in-kind contributions.
3: Voters, this is an election you don't want to miss.
1: For the first time in 10 years, we have a universal ballot. Republicans and Democrats can vote in the primary for county commissioner. Those two races will be decided in the primary. Supervisor of Elections Vicki Oakes.
3: Early voting starts on Saturday through the 15th. We have 7 locations around St. John's County. We'll be open for 9 a.m. to 6 p.m. daily, including Saturday and Sunday. 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
4: One of Catholic Charities St. Augustine's favorite community outreach programs that help ensure that every child has the tools they need to have a successful, inspiring school year.
1: That event, the Backpack Back to School Giveaway, happens tomorrow. Peter Killeen has more.
5: Robert Bilani with Catholic Charities St. Augustine says the giveaway aims to fill a community need.
4: Too many families in our community simply don't have the financial ability to provide basic school supplies for their children. So each year we organize a vital effort to provide basic school supplies for those students in need across our community so that every child is not left behind and every child can have a successful school year.
5: The event is aimed at kids in grades K through 12.
4: We will be distributing them from 10 to 1 in the parking lot of the St. Joseph Neighborhood Center at 90 MLK Avenue in downtown St. Augustine. You'll see the Big Catholic Charities tent, and the families will line up. The students will be able to pick out the backpack that they like because there's different colors and styles. So we let them pick out what they'd like. And it is first come, first serve while the supplies last, and the student must be present in order to receive the backpack.
5: For St. Augustine Local News, I'm Peter Killeen.
1: And now you're up to date with St. Augustine's local news. I'm Liz Ryan.
6: Fox News, I'm Gian Gelosi. Senator Rand Paul holding a vote this morning to hold Dr. Anthony Fauci in contempt of Congress after he pleaded the Fifth over 100 times during a hearing last week.
7: Legal experts say a witness can avoid answering.

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0: sunny, isolated showers or thunderstorms, 85 to 89 this afternoon. A light east to southeast breeze, partly cloudy, isolated showers or storms, 74 to 78 tonight. Lots of sun with isolated showers or thunderstorms, middle to upper 80s tomorrow. Evening showers or storms, 74 to 78 Friday night. Partly sunny, isolated showers or storms, 86 to 90 Saturday. 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This is meteorologist Russ Murley with Precision Weather for St. Augustine Country 106.3.
1: 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St. Johns County traffic continues to look very good this morning. I'm not seeing any disruptions at all around St. Augustine. As you head north into Jacksonville, you will slow down a little bit inside the Beltway. Still one report of a fairly minor crash. Northbound on I-95. Right before Bowden Road. Now, all lanes should be open. They should be moved off to the right shoulder there. We're also seeing some slowdowns on southbound Highway 1 as you go from State Road 9B down toward Racetrack Road. But all lanes should be open. I'm Jared Cirillo.
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0: Get your hands up. Up in the air like you don't care. You know, new Jelly Roll. Got Lainey Wilson, John Mayer. Love this new one. Phone Keys Wallet on the way. Russell Dickerson, Toby Keith. Check us out on our Facebook page. Keeping you up on some fun things. Got a cool contest we got working. We'll tell you about that here in just a bit. Also at FlagTheRadio.com. 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
1: Good morning. Partly sunny skies, isolated showers or thunderstorms, middle to upper 80s this afternoon. East to southeast winds under 15 miles per hour. Partly cloudy with isolated showers or storms, middle to upper 70s tonight. Lots of sun tomorrow, isolated showers or storms, 84 to 88. Evening showers or storms, middle to upper 70s Friday night. Partly sunny with isolated showers or thunderstorms, upper 80s to near 90 Saturday. 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This is meteorologist Russ Murley with Precision Weather for St. Augustine Country 106.3.
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0: Bet by now, it's new Morgan Wallen here on St. Augustine Country, teaming up with Everything Cool. They have set us up and want to get you in on some free tickets to the Coke 0400 Daytona end of August. Big race coming up. Text right now to win some tickets, a chance to win tickets to get out there August 29th for the 7:30 p.m. race. 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
1: 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Conveniently located right off I-95 at exit 311. A local man has been charged with possession of explicit videos showing abuse of animals and children. Peter Colleen files this report.
2: St. Augustine local news has obtained police records showing that 26-year-old Caleb Ferrante was arrested Monday for allegedly possessing video involving sexual activity with animals and 26 charges of possession of child sexual abuse material. He has been assigned a public defender and is being held on over $700,000 bond. This is a developing story. We will bring you more information as it becomes available. For St. Augustine local news, I'm Peter Colleen.
3: Angelosi. Senator Rand Paul holding a vote this morning to hold Dr. Anthony Fauci in contempt of Congress after he pleaded the fifth over 100 times during a hearing last week.
4: Legal experts say a witness can avoid answering questions that might implicate him in a crime, but not to avoid embarrassment. And before the hearing, Paul had released pages from Fauci's diary where he talks about the celebrity attention he was getting and that scientists weren't in agreement about whether COVID-19 came from a lab leak or natural causes.
3: It's Fox's Madeline Rivera. President Trump says he'd rather make a deal with Iran to stop the killing. That message comes as Tehran and Oman work out a plan to reopen the Strait of Hormuz, but ships are still coming under fire.
5: Reports do indicate that progress in talks between Iran and Oman aimed at opening the strait, led in part by Gulf allies urging the president not to strike.
3: That's Fox's Trey Yangst. 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
10: The first time you heard about it was at the open house. 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
9: These are the local voices.
11: It has gotten tacky. 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
12: No law enforcement agency, hospital, Medicare will call you or email you and request financial information. 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
9: St. Augustine's local morning news. 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

0: Good morning. Partly sunny, isolated showers or thunderstorms, 85 to 89 this afternoon. A light east to southeast breeze. Partly cloudy, isolated showers or storms, 74 to 78 tonight. Lots of sun with isolated showers or thunderstorms, middle to upper 80s tomorrow. Evening showers or storms, 74 to 78 Friday night. Partly sunny, isolated showers or storms, 86 to 90 Saturday. 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This is meteorologist Russ Murley with Precision Weather for St. Augustine Country 106.3.
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0: in Augustine Country 106.3. They are such a wonderful organization, SurfQuest. Their volunteers are there on select Saturdays at the beach at the Mary Street Boat Ramp in Crescent Beach. And they're, you know, just helping folks with disabilities. They'll have surfing lessons going on, water recreation programs. They help folks access the beach without any barriers. And you can find out when they will be out and about next. All the details, get to know SurfQuest better if you head on over to arcsj.org and then just search for services for the upcoming dates.
1: Good morning. Partly sunny skies, isolated showers or thunderstorms, middle to upper 80s this afternoon. East to southeast winds under 15 miles per hour. Partly cloudy with isolated showers or storms, middle to upper 70s tonight. Lots of sun tomorrow, isolated showers or storms, 84 to 88. Evening showers or storms, middle to upper 70s Friday night. Partly sunny with isolated showers or thunderstorms, upper 80s to near 90 Saturday. 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This is meteorologist Russ Murley with precision weather for St. Augustine Country 106.3. 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

0: That is part of their upcoming album, Young, which will be released on the 21st. That was Dan and Shay with Say So. I'm Sherry Farmer, and there's a couple things I want to share with you that you can celebrate today. Just have a little extra fun on a Thursday, right? We're getting so close to the weekend, but today is National Wiggle Your Toes Day. So how easy is that? Take a moment, wiggle your toes. You're celebrating a holiday. That easy. You didn't have to put out decorations or anything for this one. It is also Fresh Breath Day. And when it comes to drinks, it is Root Beer Float Day. So that'd be an easy one to enjoy at some point, maybe for a lunch break, maybe go get a root beer float somewhere, or maybe something for dessert tonight. And then you celebrating. Sam Hunt is on his way with Outskirts right after Kane Brown's Lose It.
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2: One of Catholic Charities St. Augustine's favorite community outreach programs that help ensure that every child has the tools they need to have a successful, inspiring school year.
1: That event, the Backpack Back to School Giveaway, happens tomorrow. Peter Killeen has more.
3: Robert Bellani with Catholic Charities St. Augustine says the giveaway aims to fill a community need.
2: Too many families in our community simply don't have the financial ability to provide basic school supplies for their children. So each year we organize a vital effort to provide basic school supplies for those students in need across our community so that every child is not left behind and every child can have a successful school year.
3: The event is aimed at kids in grades K through 12.
2: We will be distributing them from 10 to 1 in the parking lot of the St. Joseph Neighborhood Center at 90 MLK Avenue in downtown St. Augustine. You'll see the big Catholic Charities tent, and the families will line up. The students will be able to pick out the backpack that they like because there's different colors and styles. So we let them pick out what they'd like. And it is first come, first serve while the supplies last, and the student must be present in order to receive the backpack.
3: For St. Augustine Local News, I'm Peter Killeen.
4: News. I'm Gian Gelosi. Senator Rand Paul holding a vote this morning to hold Dr. Anthony Fauci in contempt of Congress after he pleaded the fifth over 100 times during a hearing last week.
5: Legal experts say a witness can avoid answering questions that might implicate him in a crime, but not to avoid embarrassment. And before the hearing, Paul had released pages from Fauci's diary where he talks about the celebrity attention he was getting and that scientists weren't in agreement about whether COVID-19 came from a lab leak or natural causes.
4: It's Fox's Madeline Rivera. President Trump says he'd rather make a deal with Iran to stop the killing. That message comes as Tehran and Oman work out a plan to reopen the Strait of Hormuz, but ships are still coming under fire.
6: Reports do indicate that progress in talks between Iran and Oman aimed at opening the strait, led in part by Gulf allies urging the president not to strike.
4: That's Fox's Trey Yangst. 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
7: St. Augustine's local morning news. 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

0: Country and She Knows It, that is Luke Bryan. I'm Sherry Farmer, and please, I am not trying to brag. I just wanted to share with you because I know I'm not alone in the battle of the bulge. And I haven't gotten any help. And to each his own on that too. If you so choose to go with the, you know, some of the weight loss drugs, that's great. But I've managed to lose 5 pounds. I feel comfortable saying that I've lost 5 pounds now, because in the past I keep gaining and losing and gaining and losing. But I think this 5 pounds is going to stay gone. I'm certainly positive about it, you know, putting out those positive vibes. But I thought I would share just in case you're in that struggle bus too, because it's not easy. There's so much temptation. And I know I talk about Tasty Tuesday things every Tuesday, all these great foods that are so easily available to us, such good stuff, but not always so good on the waistline. But anyway, I just thought I'd share that because if you're struggling, just know you're not alone when it comes to, you know, trying to get in shape. Blake Shelton's up next with God Gave Me You.
1: Good morning. Partly sunny, isolated showers or thunderstorms, 85 to 89 this afternoon. A light east to southeast breeze. Partly cloudy, isolated showers or storms, 74 to 78 tonight. Lots of sun with isolated showers or thunderstorms, middle to upper 80s tomorrow. Evening showers or storms, 74 to 78 Friday night. Partly sunny, isolated showers or storms, 86 to 90 Saturday. 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This is meteorologist Russ Murley with Precision Weather for St. Augustine Country 106.3.
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0: Without the sanity, that is Zach Topp. Let's do it. Let's take a trip down memory lane this day in history, which is August 6th. Our first stop is the year 1960, and that is when Chubby Checker introduced the twist to America on the Dick Clark Saturday Night Show. So if you're not familiar with who Dick Clark is, he is kind of like yesterday's Ryan Seacrest, okay? Yeah. Pretty much. I mean, they're very similar kind of guys that are, you know, hosting lots of music shows. So there. On this date in 2004, Willie Nelson and Bob Dylan launched their first joint concert tour. And on this date in 2023, Barbie passed $1 billion at the global box office. Director Greta Gerwig became the first solo female director to achieve such a feat. And there you have it, this day in history. Moving forward, Jelly Roll teaming up with Lainey Wilson with Save Me.
1: Good morning. Partly sunny skies, isolated showers or thunderstorms, middle to upper 80s this afternoon. East to southeast winds under 15 miles per hour. Partly cloudy with isolated showers or storms, middle to upper 70s tonight. Lots of sun tomorrow, isolated showers or storms, 84 to 88. Evening showers or storms, middle to upper 70s Friday night. Partly sunny with isolated showers or thunderstorms, upper 80s to near 90 Saturday. 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This is meteorologist Russ Murley with Precision Weather for St. Augustine Country 106.3.
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0: Water at a Wedding. That's Graylin James on St. Augustine Country 106.3. I'm Sherry Farmer reminding you today is Thursday, and tomorrow being Friday, it is our first Friday of August. So that means we've got the Friday Art Walk going on. And it's a wonderful way for you to meet up with friends, do a little shopping, enjoy the downtown area and the Arts District. No telling what you'll find, right? So, but you can get more information about what to expect at staaa.org. So check that out tomorrow evening with St. Augustine Country 106.3.
1: This local news is a service of your hometown Toyota dealer, Beaver Toyota in St. Augustine, conveniently located right off I-95 at exit 311. While the Republican Party of Florida can endorse candidates in local Republican primaries, it usually doesn't. More often, endorsements come from local Republican organizations or individual elected officials. So, when I received RPOF mailers on behalf of candidates Sam Williams and Heather Brawford, I asked the RPOF about it. Helen Aguaferri emailed back and said, quote, "These are not endorsements." That leaves the question, is a mailer as good as an endorsement? Aguaferri doubled down and said the RPOF is not endorsing and does not discuss campaign strategies.
2: This sound is processed by Stereo
1: Tool. She declined a phone
2: interview,
1: so I asked the candidates themselves. I asked Sam Williams if he knew the RPOF was going to send out those mailers on his behalf.
3: No, I did not.
1: But it did end up saving his campaign money.
3: I've sent out one, and I had a second one scheduled, but they keep sending them out, so it's like, well, I just stopped mine right for now. And I don't know why. I've asked my campaign guy to look into that and see if there's something we could do to get them just to stop it, because while I appreciate informing people about me, it looks inappropriate, and I don't know how to stop it.
1: I asked candidate Heather Brawford if she knew the RPOF would be sending these.
4: No, I haven't talked to anyone about it. I don't know who specifically helped with this. I would love to know, but unfortunately, that's not information that I have yet.
1: For St. Augustine's local news, I'm Liz Ryan.
5: Fox News, I'm CJ Papa. Senate committee votes to hold Dr. Anthony Fauci in contempt of Congress. Ohio Republican Senator Bernie Moreno.
6: On behalf of the millions of people harmed by Anthony Fauci, resoundingly yes.
5: Fox's Chad Pergram on Capitol Hill.
7: Party line vote in the committee, 8-7, all Republicans for contempt, all Democrats against. And Rand Paul is going to do this unilaterally and just send this down to the DOJ for possible prosecution. And then it's up to DOJ whether or not they want to move or not.
5: Dr. Fauci's attorney said today's partisan committee vote is a crude political stunt intended to punish Dr. Fauci for exercising his constitutional rights. The FAA is investigating Marine One and a jet taking off from nearby Reagan National earlier this week in D.C. The FAA said the violation was not a close call. 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

0: That's Ashley Cook, who recently described her self-titled second album as a coming-of-age record disguised as a relationship album. And we will get to hear all of it when it's released August 14th.
1: Sonically, it's different. It has a lot of different flavors in it, which is fun because I didn't want a record that sounded the same from top to bottom. So there's definitely some different elements and different flavors and cool things about it that I got to experiment with. There's a new producer on this record. Dan Huff produced it, and he's a legend, an icon. He did a lot of like Keith Urban and Rascal Flatts. He played guitar on Thriller. Like, he's iconic and one of my great friends now, and he crushed this record. So it was fun to get to work with a different producer. So it just kind of inherently, innately sounds different because of that.
2: Good morning. Partly sunny, isolated showers or thunderstorms, 85 to 89 this afternoon. A light east to southeast breeze. Partly cloudy, isolated showers or storms, 74 to 78 tonight. Lots of sun with isolated showers or thunderstorms, middle to upper 80s tomorrow. Evening showers or storms, 74 to 78 Friday night. Partly sunny, isolated showers or storms, 86 to 90 Saturday. 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This is meteorologist Russ Murley with Precision Weather for St. Augustine Country 106.3.
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Just a little heads up. We have exactly 140 days until Christmas Day. Here's Shaboozy with a bar song tipsy.

0: St. Augustine Country 106.3. We've got Anglers for a Cure, a wonderful organization that helps raise awareness of early detection of screening of colon cancer. 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
1: Partly sunny skies, isolated showers or thunderstorms, middle to upper 80s this afternoon. East to southeast winds under 15 miles per hour. Partly cloudy with isolated showers or storms, middle to upper 70s tonight. Lots of sun tomorrow, isolated showers or storms, 84 to 88. Evening showers or storms, middle to upper 70s Friday night. Partly sunny with isolated showers or thunderstorms, upper 80s to near 90 Saturday. 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This is meteorologist Russ Murley with precision weather for St. Augustine Country 106.3.
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0: It's Megan Maroney with Medicine. It's time for your random stat of the day, and it's about sleep and the perfect temperature. According to a new survey from Street Insider, they found that that temperature that we feel that is ideal for sleeping is 67 degrees. Is that where you set your thermostat? Are you a little higher, a little lower? Yeah, let me know. Hit me up on the socials. Keith Urban is up next. Well, after Jelly Roll, after the break.
1: News. I'm Therese Crowley. The Senate Homeland Security Committee votes to hold Dr. Anthony Fauci in contempt of Congress, 8-7, for refusing to answer questions about COVID despite President Biden's pardon. Committee Chair Senator Rand Paul says accountability is not vengeance.
2: A subpoena is not an invitation. A subpoena with no consequence is not a subpoena. It's a suggestion.
1: Said Democrats call it a one-sided process. Now a double whammy from Florida's Attorney General slapping Fauci with a subpoena over alleged profit from federal guidance on COVID that hurt people and business. Iran says it's nearing an agreement with Oman on a route for ships to pass through the Strait of Hormuz. The arson suspect in the Spokane Old Trails wildfire, Aaron Farinacci, makes his first court appearance, age 37. He served prison time for killing his father, now facing up to life. America's listening to Fox News.
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0: Appreciate you hanging out. And you know, it is time to put the Sing Out Loud Festival on your calendar. 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
1: Partly sunny, isolated showers or thunderstorms, 85 to 89 this afternoon. A light east to southeast breeze. Partly cloudy, isolated showers or storms, 74 to 78 tonight. Lots of sun with isolated showers or thunderstorms, middle to upper 80s tomorrow. Evening showers or storms, 74 to 78 Friday night. Partly sunny, isolated showers or storms, 86 to 90 Saturday. 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This is meteorologist Russ Murley with Precision Weather for St. Augustine Country 106.3.
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0: Not just country.
1: 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At home. 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
2: 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This is Thomas Schreck.
3: 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I'm Tim McGraw.
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1: It's Cody Johnson with Horseback. And speaking of animals, Wallet Hub has just released their list of the most pet-friendly cities in the U.S. And, you know, they looked at little things, you know, the walkability, veterinary cost, a lot of different metrics. And, well, on top, Scottsdale, Arizona, the best place in the U.S. that is most pet-friendly. The least is New York City. And I'll put that full list on my socials. Just search for Sherry Farmer on Facebook, or you can just head on over to Wallet Hub. They've got so many great studies that they do, and, you know, rankings. So you might want to check that out just for fun, just to watch that site, because they're always asking questions about something. Kenny Chesney is up next with Carry On.
2: Partly sunny skies, isolated showers or thunderstorms, middle to upper 80s this afternoon. East to southeast winds under 15 miles per hour. Partly cloudy with isolated showers or storms, middle to upper 70s tonight. Lots of sun tomorrow, isolated showers or storms, 84 to 88. Evening showers or storms, middle to upper 70s Friday night. Partly sunny with isolated showers or thunderstorms, upper 80s to near 90 Saturday. 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

0: All My Exes, that's Lauren Elena along with Chase Matthew. That's going to be part of her new album, which will be released on the 28th, titled Stages. Thank you for sharing your day with St. Augustine Country 106.3. Our annual skimboarding pro-am tournament is coming back to Volano Beach, and that's going on the weekend of the 15th and 16th. So not this weekend, but the following weekend. And everybody's invited. So many things to do. I mean, this is an event that goes sunrise to sunset every day. So hopefully you can make plans to check it out for a little while. Up ahead, we'll get back to the music with Lady A.
1: News. I'm Deanna Gelosi. A week after Dr. Anthony Fauci invoked the Fifth Amendment more than 100 times at a Senate hearing, the panel voted to refer Fauci to the DOJ for contempt of Congress.
2: Republican Chairman Rand Paul says Fauci's constitutional right against self-incrimination does not apply since he was pardoned by former President Biden. Democrats say Republicans are breaking with precedent by not respecting a witness's Fifth Amendment privilege.
1: That's Fox's Jared Halpern. President Trump says a deal with Iran is close and the U.S. isn't running out of weapons.
3: President Trump says it is happening soon because if it doesn't, people in Iran will die. Disputing reports that the U.S. has cleaned out precision surface-to-surface missiles, the president says the U.S. has massive amounts of munitions, especially of certain types. Additionally, large amounts are being manufactured and shipped to the U.S. as needed.
1: Fox's Peter Ducey. 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

0: We're only going to be able to find it on Amazon and at participating retailers, including 7-Eleven and Five Below. But again, only while supplies last. So I'm not sure when they're going to be releasing it, but sometime soon. Luke Combs is up next with Lovin' On You.
1: Partly sunny, isolated showers or thunderstorms, 85 to 89 this afternoon. A light east to southeast breeze. Partly cloudy, isolated showers or storms, 74 to 78 tonight. Lots of sun with isolated showers or thunderstorms, middle to upper 80s tomorrow. Evening showers or storms, 74 to 78 Friday night. Partly sunny, isolated showers or storms, 86 to 90 Saturday. 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This is meteorologist Russ Murley with Precision Weather for St. Augustine Country 106.3.
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0: St. Augustine Country 106.3. That was Bailey Zimmerman with Chevy Silverado. I'm Sherry Farmer. Thanks for hanging out. And I want to remind you, tonight, yeah, it's Thursday already, and we've got concerts in the plaza. And tonight, it's Motown, R&B, and pop with Straight Up in the Gazebo. Okay, so just over a month of shows remain for the season. So get out there and enjoy the free music 6 to 8 tonight and every Thursday evening through the season in the Plaza de la Constitución. We've got more music headed your way. We're going to hear from Billy Currington. He's got some good directions to share after the break.
1: Partly sunny skies, isolated showers or thunderstorms, middle to upper 80s this afternoon. East to southeast winds under 15 miles per hour. Partly cloudy with isolated showers or storms, middle to upper 70s tonight. Lots of sun tomorrow, isolated showers or storms, 84 to 88. Evening showers or storms, middle to upper 70s Friday night. Partly sunny with isolated showers or thunderstorms, upper 80s to near 90 Saturday. 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This is meteorologist Russ Murley with precision weather for St. Augustine Country 106.3.
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0: That's Jelly Roll with Hands Up, and one of the co-writers on that song was Hardy. But Jelly Roll, it's all about his life and his relationship with putting his hands up. It's an expression whose, well, the meaning has changed over the years.
1: Man, this song is really just three snapshots of my life. The first time I threw my hands up was at a concert as a kid, realizing music was bigger than anything I'd ever felt before. The second time was with a cop telling me to put them up because I was out there making some terrible decisions. Then the third time was in a church, finally surrendering and giving God some things I couldn't carry anymore. Same two words, hands up, but they meant something completely different in every season of my life.
2: News. I'm Therese Crowley. Dr. Anthony Fauci voted in contempt of Congress for refusing to answer questions about COVID despite President Biden's pardon.
3: This committee and the American people have a right to know why Dr. Fauci's agency funded dangerous research at the Wuhan Institute of Virology and what role he played in approving and overseeing it.
2: Senate Homeland Chair Rand Paul, first court appearance by the arson suspect in the Spokane Old Trails wildfire. 900 structures burned, 65,000 locals displaced. Sheriff John Knowles.
4: We have been very, very fortunate with the evacuations on these first complex of fires. We do not want to put people back at risk. This is going to be a longer process.
2: The Teamsters suing California, charging the DMV took shortcuts when it approved self-driving trucks on state roads, endangering millions of drivers. 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

0: St. Augustine Country, 106.3, Music and Art by the Sea. The free concerts at St. Augustine Beach are on their midsummer break, but they will be back. Part two of the season begins August 19th, so stick with us for more details as we get closer to the late summer shows. 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
1: Partly sunny skies, isolated showers or thunderstorms, middle to upper 80s this afternoon. East to southeast winds under 15 miles per hour. Partly cloudy with isolated showers or storms, middle to upper 70s tonight. Lots of sun tomorrow, isolated showers or storms, 84 to 88. Evening showers or storms, middle to upper 70s Friday night. Partly sunny with isolated showers or thunderstorms, upper 80s to near 90 Saturday. 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This is meteorologist Russ Murley with precision weather for St. Augustine Country 106.3.
2: 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It's Best Bet. Heavy traffic beginning to develop if you're traveling the Bridge of Lions and Ponce de Leon. A bit slow along State Road 312 and State Road 207. No major problems along 95, but it is slowing through the area, State Road 60. I'm Lisa Ruthman for St. Augustine Local News.
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6: St. Augustine's local morning news. 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

0: 4 years ago, he signed a publishing deal, and since then, 50 of his songs have been selected by other artists to record. That is quite the track record. Jacob Hackworth, his name. What took you so long? A song we know and love from the golden voice of Josh Turner in the minutes to come, plus Parmalee.
1: News. I'm John Saucier. The Senate Homeland Security and Governmental Affairs Committee voting to long party lines hold the former director of National Institute of Allergy and Infectious Diseases, Dr. Anthony Fauci, in contempt of Congress. This after he invoked the Fifth Amendment, refused to answer questions at a hearing last week. Chairman Rand Paul argues that Fauci's actions threaten Congress's power to conduct oversight.
2: A subpoena is not an invitation. A subpoena with no consequence is not a subpoena. It's a suggestion.
1: Ranking member of the committee, Gary Peters, argues this vote will damage the Senate's ability to subpoena witnesses.
3: Future witnesses will argue that appearing before Congress exposes them to punishment regardless of whether they comply with the subpoena and invoke a constitutional protection.
1: Chairman Paul claims that Dr. Fauci cannot invoke his Fifth Amendment right against self-incrimination because he already received a sweeping pardon from former President Joe Biden. 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

0: Song about the important things in life. Self-care, well-being, mental health, and knowing your limits. Reaching out when you can't do it all by yourself. Dan and Shay right there. Their latest one, a really special song, Say So. Keep it here. Luke Combs, just a couple minutes off.
1: Partly sunny, isolated showers or thunderstorms, 85 to 89 this afternoon. A light east to southeast breeze. Partly cloudy, isolated showers or storms, 74 to 78 tonight. Lots of sun with isolated showers or thunderstorms, middle to upper 80s tomorrow. Evening showers or storms, 74 to 78 Friday night. Partly sunny, isolated showers or storms, 86 to 90 Saturday. 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This is meteorologist Russ Murley with precision weather for St. Augustine Country 106.3.
2: 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Slowdowns continue this afternoon on the

0: Bridge of Lions coming across westbound. We've picked up an accident, 95 in the area of State Road 16. Looks like it's on the off-ramp southbound. Traffic is slow if you're traveling along State Road 207 and State Road 312. I'm Lisa Ruthman for St. Augustine Local News.
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0: Augustine Country, 106.3 Music and Art by the Sea. The free concerts at St. Augustine Beach are on their midsummer break, but they will be back. Part two of the season begins August 19th, so stick with us for more details as we get closer to the late summer shows. 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
1: Partly sunny skies, isolated showers or thunderstorms, middle to upper 80s this afternoon. East to southeast winds under 15 miles per hour. Partly cloudy with isolated showers or storms, middle to upper 70s tonight. Lots of sun tomorrow, isolated showers or storms, 84 to 88. Evening showers or storms, middle to upper 70s Friday night. Partly sunny with isolated showers or thunderstorms, upper 80s to near 90 Saturday. 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
2: 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Over 40,000 square feet of fun. It's Best Bet. Heavy traffic now along State Road 312 on the approach to US 1 and State Road 207. Picking up volumes on the bridge of Lyons westbound and along Ponce de Leon. Pretty slow in spots along State Road 16. And we have an accident on the off-ramp. This is 95 southbound near State Road 16. I'm Lisa Ruffman for St. Augustine Local News.
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0: Easy to Love, coming to us courtesy of Dustin Lynch, as we play the best country right here for you. Tyler Hubbard, just a couple minutes from now. And a song we could sing along with from Kelsey Ballerini. The best country lives right here for you.
1: Fox News, I'm Tom Graham. A Senate panel voting to hold Dr. Anthony Fauci in contempt for refusing to answer questions before Senate panel last week. Fox's Jared Halpern.
2: A week after Anthony Fauci invoked the Fifth Amendment more than 100 times at a Senate hearing, the Homeland Security and Governmental Affairs Committee voted to refer Fauci to the Justice Department for contempt of Congress. Republican Chairman Rand Paul says Fauci's constitutional right against self-incrimination does not apply since he was pardoned by former President Biden.
3: A referral from Congress does not necessarily compel prosecutors to act. Three major wildfires continue to rage in the Spokane, Washington area. Tens of thousands have been evacuated. Some returning to their homes, finding devastation.
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1: Partly sunny, isolated showers or thunderstorms, 85 to 89 this afternoon. A light east to southeast breeze. Partly cloudy, isolated showers or storms, 74 to 78 tonight. Lots of sun with isolated showers or thunderstorms, middle to upper 80s tomorrow. Evening showers or storms, 74 to 78 Friday night. Partly sunny, isolated showers or storms, 86 to 90 Saturday. 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This is meteorologist Russ Murley with Precision Weather for St. Augustine Country 106.3.
2: 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With 49 gaming tables, it's Best Bet. Sodones continue to build on Ponce de Leon. Looking pretty good on the Bridge of Lions. Heavy traffic and spots along State Road 312, especially near US 1. State Road 16, slow near 95. Earlier accident has been cleared. I'm Lisa Rutman for

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0: song he dropped right as he sauntered into his summertime residency at the Sphere out in Vegas instead of doing the big-time summertime tour this year. Kenny Chesney, there he goes, with Carry On. Stay here, Scotty McCreery is just a couple of minutes away, but the song just feels like summertime.
1: Partly sunny skies, isolated showers or thunderstorms, middle to upper 80s this afternoon. East to southeast winds under 15 miles per hour. Partly cloudy with isolated showers or storms, middle to upper 70s tonight. Lots of sun tomorrow, isolated showers or storms, 84 to 88. Evening showers or storms, middle to upper 70s Friday night. Partly sunny with isolated showers or thunderstorms, upper 80s to near 90 Saturday. 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
2: 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With a state-of-the-art sports bar, it's Best Bet. Continued slowdowns along State Road 207, close to 95, State Road 312 between the river and US 1. You're going to find it heavy on Ponce de Leon on the approach to the river, and it's also slow on State Road 16 near 95 and through World Golf Village. I'm Lisa Ruthman for St. Augustine Local News.
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0: St. Augustine Country, 106.3, the Seminole Warriors Foundation, West Point Society of North Florida, and Florida National Guard Historian invite you to the annual commemoration of the end of the Second Seminole War. It is Saturday the 15th, 10 to 11:15. Public parade from St. Francis Barracks at 82 Marine Street to the National Cemetery for a ceremony with reenactors, caisson, cannon, musicians, and musket volley. 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
1: Fox News, I'm Tom Graham. A Senate panel voting to hold Dr. Anthony Fauci in contempt for refusing to answer questions before Senate panel last week. Fox's Jared Halpern.
2: A week after Anthony Fauci invoked the Fifth Amendment more than 100 times at a Senate hearing, the Homeland Security and Governmental Affairs Committee voted to refer Fauci to the Justice Department for contempt of Congress. Republican Chairman Rand Paul says Fauci's constitutional right against self-incrimination does not apply since he was pardoned by former President Biden.
3: A referral from Congress does not necessarily compel prosecutors to act. Three major wildfires continue to rage in the Spokane, Washington area. Tens of thousands have been evacuated. Some returning to their homes, finding devastation.
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0: Latest one from Shaboozy. I tell you, when you hear him, you know you're hearing Shaboozy. 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There he goes with Cowgirl. Direct from Los Angeles, Stella Lefty sings about Boston in the minutes to come.
1: Partly sunny, isolated showers or thunderstorms, 85 to 89 this afternoon. A light east to southeast breeze. Partly cloudy, isolated showers or storms, 74 to 78 tonight. Lots of sun with isolated showers or thunderstorms, middle to upper 80s tomorrow. Evening showers or storms, 74 to 78 Friday night. Partly sunny, isolated showers or storms, 86 to 90 Saturday. 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This is meteorologist Russ Murley with Precision Weather for St. Augustine Country 106.3.
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0: Well, a song happens to me ended up being a crossover success, and that one certainly has all the makings of another crossover success. We'll see if it makes its way onto the pop chart. Russell Dickerson, his name, and Worth Your Wild. Luke Bryan on the way, American Idol judge, with a song he debuted on the karaoke competition show.
1: Partly cloudy skies with a leftover shower or thunderstorm tonight, 74 to 78, a light east to southeast breeze, lots of sunshine, isolated showers or storms Friday, 84 to 88. Evening showers or storms Friday night, middle to upper 70s. Partly sunny with isolated showers or storms Saturday, upper 80s, sunny near 90 Sunday. This is meteorologist Russ Merle with Precision Weather for St. Augustine Country 106.3.
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0: Baby Blues. There goes Ashley Cook. She is a part of Rock the Country, the big traveling music festival Kid Rock is a headliner for. Low Cash in just a couple, and we'll hear from Curly, Billy Currington, with a song that we can sing along with in the minutes to come.
1: Fox News, I'm Tom Graham. President Trump signed in a pair of executive orders today aimed at reining in birthright citizenship and curbing so-called birth tourism in the U.S.
2: It's become a big business, and we're ending that business.
1: Now, the president also spoke out against citizenship being granted to anyone born within U.S. borders. Now, the latest executive orders will likely face legal challenges. The Supreme Court previously struck down the president's efforts to rein in birthright citizenship. Senator Mitch McConnell released from the hospital, but the Republican not ready to return to Capitol Hill.
3: We just have heard from Mitch McConnell, first time we've heard from him in a few days here, but there's a statement that indicates that he is out of this rehabilitation facility where he's been recovering from some of his injuries here, and it indicates that he will not be back until after the August recess.
1: Fox's Chad Pergram, America's listening to Fox News.
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0: She's been on the road this summer, including a stop at one of the biggest music festivals in North America. In fact, I think the biggest one in the continent. That would be Milwaukee Summerfest, always huge on the shores of Lake Michigan. She was in for it this year. Megan Maroney and Medicine. Luke Combs on the way, got his latest one for you.
1: Partly cloudy skies with a leftover shower or thunderstorm tonight, 74 to 78, a light east to southeast breeze, lots of sunshine, isolated showers or storms Friday, 84 to 88. Evening showers or storms Friday night, middle to upper 70s, partly sunny with isolated showers or storms Saturday, upper 80s, sunny near 90 Sunday. This is meteorologist Russ Murley with Precision Weather for St. Augustine Country 106.3.
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0: Get to drinking, courtesy of Zach John King, who is on the road now and looking forward to a real primo spot touring alongside Thomas Rhett later this year. Jason Aldean still to come with a song that was written by former pro golfer turned country rapper Colt Ford.
1: Fox News, I'm John Saucier. President Trump says the deal with Iran to reopen the Strait of Hormuz is closed. He called off strikes earlier this week after calls with Gulf allies like Bahrain, Qatar, and Saudi Arabia talked him out of it.
2: We'll see those days pretty soon again, based on everything I see, as soon as the war ends. And I think it's going to end pretty soon. I don't think they can go much longer.
1: A spokesperson for Iran's foreign ministry denies that the talks are even happening. New York City Democratic Socialist Mayor Zohran Mamdani facing backlash from Republicans over his economic policies. Arkansas Governor Sarah Huckabee Sanders on Fox says that big city policies like this are helping her state.
3: People are tired of these crazy failed policies and they're fleeing places and coming to states like Arkansas.
1: New York's Governor Kathy Hochul recently allocated $8 billion in state support over the next 2 years to help close New York City's budget deficit. 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
5: St. Augustine's local morning news. 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

Potts Farm was a place to go. Load the truck up, hit the dirt road. Jump the barbed wire, spread the word. 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

0: Woman. That is Kane Brown, a song for his bride, Caitlin. I'm Steve Brewer. Make it a great one. Coming up, the guy who's become a pitch man for a chain of boot stores. They are sponsoring his tour to Riley Green just a couple minutes from now. Keep it close.
1: Partly cloudy with an isolated shower or thunderstorm overnight tonight, 74 to 78, light east to southeast winds. Lots of sunshine with isolated showers or storms Friday, 84 to 88. Evening showers or storms Friday night, middle to upper 70s. It'll be partly sunny with isolated showers or thunderstorms Saturday, upper 80s. Sunny, 87 to 91 Sunday. 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This is meteorologist Russ Murley with precision weather for St. Augustine Country 106.

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